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R.I.P. Michael Jackson. Yeah, he's a Virgo too. Salute to the great Michael Jackson. DJ Supreme in here. It's 100.3 WRNB. On the way, I got music lined up from Destiny's Child. Beyonce, she's a Virgo too. And we got to salute Tupac. Very important day in the life of Tupac today. That's coming up in about 10 minutes right here on 100.

0: Summer's almost a wrap. But these fire ass hits, they ain't going nowhere, baby. Here's another one for ya. From Philly's best R&B, we are 100.3.
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0: R.I.P. Tupac. 30 years ago today, Pac died on September the 13th, 1996, at only 25 years old. 6 days after being shot in Las Vegas, his life was short, but his influence has lasted generations. R.I.P. Tupac. He could give you anger, vulnerability, social commentary, and a record for the ladies all at the same damn time. That range is one that we do not see today. So what's your favorite Tupac song? Dear Mama, Keep Your Head Up, California Love, I Ain't Mad at You. All different varieties on the scale. Which Pac is your favorite Pac? R.I.P. Tupac. Coming up, we're going to do Faith Evans. I did not do that on purpose. Ashanti and Rihanna up next right here on 100.3.
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0: Yeah, it's my birthday, so I'm reflecting on everything September the 13th this evening. Now, today marks 17 years ago this happened.
1: Music, so thank you so much for giving me a chance to win a VMA award.
2: Yo, Taylor, I'm really happy for you. I'm gonna let you finish. But Beyonce had one of the best videos of all time.
0: It's wild that that happened and it was such a big deal, but nobody even realized Beyonce actually won Video of the Year for Single Ladies that year. And she had to bring Taylor Swift back on stage to let her finish the speech. It changed the public narrative surrounding Kanye and Taylor Swift. Kanye became the villain that he is today, and people love Taylor Swift, and I still don't know why, because Beyonce did have the best video that year. On deck, we will keep the Supreme Sunday birthday edition going. I got Mariah Carey, Chris Brown, and Usher on deck, and Mary J. Blige. Stick around. It's 100.3.
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5: 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Daddy's black. Daddy's a convict.
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0: 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They call me.

Yeah, I appreciate you joining me, DJ Supreme. Another trip around the sun. I will see you next Saturday, Supreme on Saturday. I'm in here with my man Michael Sean. We do the weekend, John, starting at 5 p.m. If you're on the gram, throw me a follow. Send me a birthday shout out. And I was born actually at 9:07, so the complete

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Here's another sizzling hit on Philly's best R&B. 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

0: to tap in to 100.3. We got what you need, like... Bangers, you ain't heard in a minute. Like, who said R&B is dead? 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
16: 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I repeat, that is no

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10: 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Because of the Black Panthers.
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10: The Klan gave us a burning cross. The Black Panthers gave us scrambled eggs in the morning. I think it's a difference. 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It's not the same thing.
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14: We had some big news. 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And that ain't no accident. Know how that happened? That happened because of y'all. That happened because of y'all trusting us. That happened because y'all calling us, letting us know when you get into an accident, and trusting us to handle it. I repeat, that

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0: 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From Philly's best R&B, we are 100.3.
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0: It's almost fall, and we're counting down the days to the ultimate seacation. The party with a purpose. It's One Voyage 2026, baby. 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Your CJ is going to be on the ship, and I'm inviting you to pack it out because it pops off the moment we leave the dock with a sailaway party featuring DJ Kid Capri, Dougie Fresh, and the Teddy Riley Experience. There's a special ladies' night featuring DeBrat, LaToya Luckett, and Karen White. We cruising up to Bimini for the AC Barbecue Beach Party hosted by Anthony Anderson, Cedric the Entertainer, and a special performance by Wyclef Jean and featuring Mr. Tendinism. 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

may be September, but it's still summer, baby. 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

0: this.
1: FYI, I think Tim is going to keep everything on the up and up. Y'all good. Yeah. He ain't having
2: Tim
1: it.
2: Don's
1: husband, yes. He ain't having it.
2: He's a good dude. I feel bad for Tim, though. He's gay. He got to explain to his parents he's Irish. He's gay.
1: Yes.
2: He's marrying a black dude, and the black dude went to jail. That's got to be rough.
1: Yeah, I don't know how you explain that.
2: That had to be a rough sequence of events. Yeah, dad, I'm gay. Daddy's black. Daddy's a convict.
3: It's the D.L. Hughley Show.
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2: Hey, your Thanksgiving just got bigger. Saturday, November 28th at the Lansdowne Theater. It's Love and Laughter. In Case performing

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3: 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And by helping them thrive, all of us thrive as well. 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
12: 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Progress begins with birds. It all begins with birds. 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

let's get the party started. See you at the bar, you was hardly talking. That's when I knew that your heart was scarring. Friends to lovers need a part to star in. Like, wait, babe, let me

0: 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We got you.
1: Then Kara is on the line.
2: Yeah,
1: just outside of Philly, representing out of Phoenixville. How you feeling this morning?
3: I'm feeling great.
1: What is 130 minus 45?
3: 85.
1: Spell the word story.
3: S-T-O-R-Y.
1: Which of these animals is biologically classified as a reptile? A frog, snake, or dog?
3: Frog.
1: Which planet in our solar system is widely known by the nickname the Red Planet?
3: Mars.
1: What's the capital city of New York State?
3: Pass.
1: How many total states officially make up the United States? 45, 50, or 52?
3: 52.
1: What's the capital city of the country of Germany?
3: Berlin.
1: What's the largest

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2: The Officer Tatum talking about Michelle Obama, you see that? 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
8: Did you know that for 80 years, Paralyzed Veterans of America has been a lifeline for our nation's veterans with spinal cord injuries and diseases like MS and ALS, and all people with disabilities? 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And that doesn't even include what PVA have done over the last 80 years, like secured the passage of the Americans with Disabilities Act, pioneered wheelchair basketball, helped design iconic landmarks, made the DC Metro a model transit system, and wrote and distributed resources in over 60 countries in 4 languages. 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
9: 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Sentinels that reveal the health of our planet and our people. 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It all begins with birds.
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1: 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The Jay Holiday, Raheem Devon, and Music Soul Child promotions end on Friday, September 18th, 2026. 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
7: Did you know that for 80 years, Paralyzed Veterans of America has been a lifeline for our nation's veterans with spinal cord injuries and diseases like MS and ALS, and all people with disabilities? 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

0: It's almost fall, and we're counting down the days to the ultimate seacation, the party with a purpose. It's One Voyage 2026, baby. 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Yashi J is going to be on the ship, and I'm inviting you to pack it out because it pops off the moment we leave the dock with a sailaway party featuring DJ Kid Capri, Dougie Fresh, and the Teddy Riley Experience. There's a special ladies' night featuring DeBrat, LaToya Luckett, and Karen White. 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
14: Want to protect our planet? 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Real progress begins with birds. Yes, birds. The very ones we see and hear every day. On a walk, in the park, or simply out the window. That's because birds are more than birds. They're symbols, sentinels that reveal the health of our planet and our people. And by helping them thrive, all of us thrive as well.

0: Audubon is a place where birds matter, where habitats are protected, where communities are engaged, and where change takes flight. Because at Audubon, hope begins with birds. Progress begins with birds. It all begins with birds. Audubon.
1: Today, let's take a minute to remind ourselves that God clearly sees what we are facing. God knows the obstacles and the challenges we will have to overcome. God totally understands how we can become fearful, feel overwhelmed, and have trepidation, anxiety. But God also sees when we have become complacent and are no longer doing our best to help each other, but instead are only concerned about our own well-being. So today is a good opportunity for us to reassess our commitment to the will of God. Do we just complain and criticize when assistance and support is what is really needed? Do we have a strategy to correct situations and occurrences that we know are wrong? Can we replace our fear with action and our insecurity with confidence, knowing that God has never, ever left us nor forsaken us in the midst of any crisis, because God is eternally on our side? So let's get at it. Amen.
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3: Kyle's message of the day today on a Man Cave Monday is for the men. Man up and make it happen. Man up and make it happen. Too often as men, we know what we got to do, but we don't step up to the plate. You got to step up to the plate. Fellas, take care of your kids. Mm-hmm. Okay? We know all the time everything is not perfect, but at the end of the day, you got to be there for your kids. Fellas, I know it sucks sometimes, but it's on us to get out there and get that damn job. Mm-hmm. We got to go out there. We got to put in the work. We got to make it happen. We got to provide. We got to do it. And fellas, also, we go through things too, man. It ain't nothing wrong with finding somebody to talk to and navigate your emotions with whatever you got going on in your life. All right? Man Cave Monday is not just about saying, hey, get to work. Sometimes it's about men need some self-care too and whatever that might look like for you. All right? So get out there, handle your business, handle your responsibilities, but also take care of yourself, man. Address the things that you need to address. A lot of times we might be carrying trauma from childhood, trauma from whatever situations we've been in our lives. We got to make sure we're addressing those things, but we also have to make sure we're handling our responsibilities as well. I've been telling my son he's a grown man since he's 8 years old.
4: Yeah.
3: I'm trying to plant a seed.
4: Yeah, you got to plant that seed, man.
3: I'll be like, yo, we got to go out and cut this grass, man. Right. You're a grown ass
4: man.
3: Yeah, you're a grown ass man.
4: Come on now.
3: My wife be like, he's 8. I don't care. You're a grown ass man. Let's go. So at the end of the day, man, on this Man Cave Monday, fellas, my message of the day is man up and make it happen.
4: Yeah, and I got one for the men, too.
3: Okay.
4: Men, don't ever act like you lost on a road trip. Just keep driving till God give you the exit. Don't ever let that woman know you lost.
5: Feel the vibe
1: with the morning hustle.
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11: 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Transistor radios were replaced by boomboxes. 8-track tapes were replaced by cassettes, cassettes by discs. Landlines were replaced by cell phones. Television was replaced by cable, then satellite. Now everybody is streaming. However, this generation will inherit the first technology that can imitate thought itself. And all of us must decide how we will embrace artificial intelligence. AI is the first technology that will require us to set moral parameters for its usage. We must now decide what AI should be allowed and what should be prohibited. We must decide what happens to creativity, labor, truth, privacy, empathy, and democracy, and who will benefit. What will we require to remain uniquely human?
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4: 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Daddy's black. Daddy's a convict.
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20: 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Good morning, everybody. Already a couple of troubles south of the Roosevelt Boulevard. Big jam for this hour of the morning, crawling from Fox Street down to an accident scene right near Bridge Avenue. 2 left lanes are blocked there. Another accident in Levittown on Tyburn Road at New Falls Road. And the Burlington Bristol Bridge just wrapping up an opening. Wawa's $5 Sizzly Meal includes a Sizzly hash brown and drink. Plus, the pancake Sizzly is back for a limited time from 5 to 11 a.m. Gotta have a Wawa. Increasing sunshine today. Breezy, a little bit cooler, a little less humid. High up to 77. Tomorrow, sunny and nice again. High of 78. Right now, partly cloudy and 75. 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
3: 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A couple of extra problems with accidents this morning. One on the westbound 30 bypass just before Route 322. Right lane blocked there. Some jam traffic behind it. One more accident south on the northeast extension of the turnpike just before Lansdowne. Mile marker 33.3. The right lane blocked. It's the most wonderful time of the year at Staples. 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That was easy. Clouds breaking for some partial sun today. Less humid, more comfortable. High of 83. Some partial sun again tomorrow, but with a slight chance of afternoon showers. High again, 83. Right now it's cloudy and 73. 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I'm Randy Chepik, and now let's get back to the hustle. 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

0: Morning Hustle in the building, baby. You know how we do. L'Oreal's out today. Kyle Santilli and Alton Walker here and holding it down for low today. Sheree Nicole's in the building, baby.
1: Yeah.
2: Hi, guys.
1: Yeah, talking about my Uncrustables. I got you.
0: Yeah, she was getting on you about your breakfast.
2: They were just a cute little snack.
0: Yeah. All right, well, I tell you what, man. We're going to put you to work, man. Coming up, the lowdown is on the way. What are we talking about?
2: Yeah, I'm excited. Lil Durk acquitted on all counts. We're going to talk about that. I don't necessarily know I'm excited about Lil Durk, but I'm excited to be here.
0: I'm not sure which one it is. I don't know.
2: It was some cross-pollination happening that I didn't mean. I know some of y'all are excited.
0: Right.
2: We're also going to talk about Team USA women's team winning the gold medal in the FIBA tournament yesterday. And then Boosie, the man, paid $600K for a pardon. Didn't get it. Then he went down to 60 minutes and told on everybody.
0: Yeah. Right, well, you ain't got to wait 60 minutes. We're coming back with all the details in 10. Don't move.
3: Feel the vibe
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28: 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Couple of problems in addition to the usual building volume throughout the area. Northbound 95, big jam from just north of the airport up to the Girard Point Bridge. Broken down vehicle is blocking the right lane there. Tacony Palm Harbor Bridge just wrapping up an opening, so that's going to be jammed for a while. 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Check Allstate first for a quote today. 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Increasing sunshine today. Breezy, a little bit cooler, less humid, a nice high of 77. Tomorrow, sunny and nice again with a high of 78. Right now, partly cloudy and 73. 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I'm Randy Chepik, and now let's get back to the hustle. The Morning Hustle with L'Oreal and Kyle Santillan on 100.3 RNB.

0: Get ready for big laughs, great stories, and conversations that go anywhere with Ricky Smiley on the spot. When Ricky sits down with a guest, expect the unexpected. One minute they're laughing, the next they're opening up about life, culture, career, and stories behind the person you thought you knew. It's candid, it's funny, and every now and then, it just might catch you off guard. 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Man, it's the Boat Gang. You know how to do it. Morning Hustle in the building. Lowe's out today. Kyle Santilli and Alton Walker, we are here. And big shout out to our girl Sheree Nicole hanging out with
1: us. Yes, sir.
2: Thanks,
0: we appreciate
2: guys.
0: You holding it down today, man. I know you was thinking about coming on the boat with us, too.
2: I want to come on the boat, but no one ever invites me.
0: Well, here's what I can do for you. I'm going to give you this website, right?
2: Okay,
0: 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And for you, Sheree Nicole, we're going to give you the code. Put TMH in there.
2: Okay, cool.
0: And then they'll hook you up, okay?
2: Love it.
0: All right, cool. That being said, we're going to have a good time. Make sure y'all sign up and get down with us on the cruise. Right now, we got to talk about Lindsay Clancy. And listen, man, I've been mad about this for like 2 weeks.
1: You dog all right. You dog all right.
0: Mad about this, boy.
1: Man, I've been, and then it was just going, like, what's happening now with the black dude, the black juror?
0: Oh, you up in arms.
1: Oh, I'm up in arms.
0: All right, so we'll get into the details. We'll get everybody up to speed, and we'll see how you feel about that when we come back in 10 minutes. Don't move.
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12: It's a long way, 106 miles from the state capital in Harrisburg to Philadelphia. 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
1: Get my chest right.
0: And type in TMA. You working out?
1: Oh, my chest, bud. Looking good.
0: Don't be out on the deck with no shirt on, bro.
1: I got my Speedos.
0: Oh, my God.
2: What?
0: All right. Y'all get ready. The cruise is on the way. We need you on it, all right? Right now, Lo is out today. Our girl, Sheree Nicole, is here. Going to hold us down with the lowdown up next. What you got?
2: We got drama. It continues. Remy Ma, Papoose, Clarissa Shields, and Chingy. The people say he's a deadbeat dad. We'll dive into that. Judge Judy is stepping down and putting the gavel down as well.
0: Damn. Yeah. All right, all that's coming up next. We're 10 minutes away. Don't move.
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19: 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Lots of heavy volume this morning and some extra problems, too. They cleared an earlier disabled vehicle on the eastbound side of the Schuylkill Expressway near Montgomery. Still a little extra jam, though, from the Boulevard all the way in through Vine. Accidents to watch out for on the 30 bypass near Route 100, tying things up in both directions. 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Increasing sunshine today, breezy, a little bit cooler and less humid, a nice high of 77, sunny and nice again tomorrow with a high of 70. Right now, partly sunny and 77. 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I'm Randy Chepikin. 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
2: Uh-oh, Tank Free pop-up in North Dallas came with a price. Guests at Cafe Nubia say they were required to pay $50 for drinks and another $50 for food before entering. Now, it's unclear whether Tank knew about the charges, but he promised fans a truly free performance at another venue. Cafe Nubia has not responded. Meanwhile, Nori is denying Carmen Bryant's sexual assault allegations. His attorney called the lawsuit false and questioned why Bryant's 2006 memoir covering her relationships with Nas and Jay-Z never mentioned Nori or the alleged incident. Bryant says misogyny and the treatment of women in hip-hop kept her silent for more than 25 years. She also claims she probably told Jay-Z about the alleged assault. Nori's attorney says they plan to fight the lawsuit and clear his name. And finally, Sexy Red could face a $5 million default judgment. Her child's grandmother, Nicole Barnes, claims the rapper shared her address with millions of followers and encouraged fans to kick the door in. Barnes says she fled her home out of fear. Sexy Red denies the allegations, and the judge has not ruled. That's your tea. It's time to shake it off with Mariah Carey.

0: He was a mother of three and killed all three of them, a 5-year-old, a 3-year-old, and an 8-month-old in the family basement with exercise bands. And then she was on trial for it. And they're basically saying that she wasn't fit for trial because she had postpartum psychosis. And that's why she should not go to jail. 866-HUSTLE-8, 866-487-8538. We're getting your thoughts on this, man. Taya and Indy, what do you say?
1: So my opinion is going to throw you off. I genuinely don't think that she did it at all. But I do agree that if it was a black woman, she would have never even gotten the opportunity to go through the court trial. She would have just been found guilty. But I personally don't think Lindsay did the murder at all.
0: Who did it?
1: Her husband, Patrick. I think he 100% murdered all of those children, and wow, she happened to live and survive.
0: Then why did she cut her wrist and jump out the window?
1: But, you know, as a nurse, she should have known to cut her wrist horizontally, not vertically. So I don't think she did it.
2: So you don't think they would have, had his location at the time? You don't think it would have been a Ring camera that said he was at home at the time of the killing?
1: He's a smart man. He turned all of it off.
2: Okay.
0: Oh, you don't believe her?
2: No.
3: She solved the whole case right there.
2: Right. That man did not kill that them kids and throw that woman over no two-story, whatever you call it.
0: All right. 866-487-8538. Hustlers, what do y'all think about this case, man? Let us know.
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23: 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Mostly it's just been very heavy traffic volume this morning, but an extra problem now north on 95 right at the off-ramp to go to the Vine Expressway. The right lane of that off-ramp is blocked by the accident where Jim from Columbus Boulevard up to that point. 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Increasing sunshine today, breezy, a little bit cooler and less humid, a nice high of 77, sunny and nice again tomorrow with a high of 78. Right now it's partly sunny and 72. 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

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See you at the bar, you was hardly talking. That's when I knew that your heart was scarring. Friends to lovers need a part to star in. 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

0: 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Morning Hustle in the building, man. Kyle Santilli and Alton Walker. Lowe's out today. Our homie Sheree Nicole has got the lowdown coming up next. What we talking about?
1: Kyle, we got a little bit to talk about here. Jay-Z, HBO docuseries is on the way. And then NeNe Leakes, yeah, she's talking Real Housewives of Atlanta or not. And then I got some football stats as well.
0: Stick around, man. We'll get all of the details and the stats and all that in 10 minutes.
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0: 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Mona Hustle in the building, man. Lowe's out. Kyle Santilli in here. Alton Walker here. And, of course, our homegirl, Cherie Nicole, is hanging out with us as well. All right? Coming up, Santilli News You Could Use is on the way. I say fire this teacher ASAP.
1: Wait a minute. This is what I'm thinking about?
0: Fire her ass.
1: No.
0: And you can fire Donald Trump, too. He's going to let you know how he feels about you as black people. Mm. Play it all for you in 10 minutes. Don't move.
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16: Order in the court. Your Honorable Mother Knows is on the bench. First case, Pretty Ricky Spectacular Smith is facing a sexual assault and battery lawsuit in Arizona. Alexis Ding alleges that Smith first reached out to her through Instagram asking for restaurant recommendations. She claims the conversation led to them meeting at a home in Maricopa County where the alleged incident took place. Smith has been sued civilly. These are allegations in a lawsuit and not a criminal conviction. Next case, Neo is dealing with a lawsuit over a canceled concert in Sri Lanka. Promoter Brown Boy Presents says it paid more than $284,000 toward the booking and wants the money back, plus damages after the show fell apart amid increased airfare costs. Neo's spokesperson is strongly denying the promoter's version, calling the claim fraudulent and misleading, and saying the promoter did not pay his full fee or arrange round-trip travel. And Brian McKnight's ex-wife, Julie. Hey, Julie, that's my girlfriend. She is fighting his defamation lawsuit. She argues Brian damaged his own reputation by publicly calling his children products of sin and evil. Julie is also countersuing, claiming he violated their divorce confidentiality agreement. And that's your lawsuit, T. Here's Tevin Campbell.

0: the money.
1: We're about to get up out of here, but tomorrow, a lot of people are kind of up in arms about Chingy and him mentioning his son. Son's like, you ain't been my dad for real and all that nonsense. So we're going to get to the bottom of that tomorrow. We'll get how y'all feel about it. We'll talk about how we feel about it, because people feel strongly about fathers being in kids' lives.
2: Yeah, yeah. Alton has very strong feelings, apparently.
3: Oh, I'm going to save it, because I got a lot of things to say about this here.
1: Okay. All right.
3: This here.
1: And tomorrow, too, you got to defend your boy, bro.
3: Yeah, one of my clients, he a Secret Service agent, and he got caught tugging the Tugaloga.
1: Oh, what? He was secretly serving himself.
3: He was tugging the Tugaloo. He was pulling the cord.
1: All right, well, he going to face these charges tomorrow. You going to have to defend your boy, all right?
3: On the job.
1: Make sure y'all tap in with us. It's going to be a good time. If you want to get with us today, do it on social media. Sheree, how can they get with you and follow you, man?
2: Instagram and X at Sheree underscore Nicole, Shari underscore Nycole.
1: Okay, all right,
3: Alton Walker Show. Make sure you follow me. You already know what I'm promoting,
1: man. Talk to him.
3: We got a tour, Get Up and Hustle tour, coming to a city near you. So DC October 4th. I'm gonna say it again. DC October 4th. Richmond October 11th at the Funny Bone, and then we got Raleigh coming up.
1: Raleigh.
2: I thought it was Raleigh.
3: Don't do that.
2: Raleigh.
3: You know what
2: Raleigh. I thought you were having a rally. I was going to march in the streets.
1: Raleigh.
2: There you go.
3: Well, rally at Raleigh. Improv, October 18th. Get those tickets right now. AltonWalker.com. TheAltonWalker.com.
1: That's what's up. All right, Kyle Santillan, follow me on the gram. Shout out to everybody that's just back in school and all the alumni from HBCUs over the weekend. I was hanging out at the Chicago Football Classic. If you want to check that out, shout out to Lincoln University. Shout out to Mississippi Valley State University. I was very impressed with Mississippi Valley State University. They showed out.
3: Okay.
1: They showed out on the field,
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1: band, and all of that. So shout out to them. Yeah. Check it out on my page at Radio King Kyle. Radio King Kyle on all platforms. And, of course, follow the show at Morning Hustle Show.
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100.3 WRNB, Michael Sean filling in for my radio sister, Von Martino. Yes, I know it's Monday. I know the struggle is real sometimes. I know you're at your job right now like, you might not be making that exact noise I just made, but I got some entertainment, I got some motivation, and what I have is some laughter. I have some laughter to get through this Monday and get your week started correctly, okay?

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0: Need a boost? A little pick-me-up? 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
1: In for Divine Martino is your man Michael Sean, and I love doing this inspirational, motivational type of stuff because that's what I look for every day. And it gives me a chance to actually share my sobriety story. I've been sober for over 2 years now, 2 years and 3 months. I can actually count the minutes and hours, but who's counting? Listen, I have sponsors, legendary mentors and sponsors who work with me in this sobriety. And one of my sponsors named Marty, rest in peace, Marty, would always tell me, he would have this quote. He would say, always stay present in your blessings. And I'm like, huh? He said, yeah, stay present in your blessings because the world has a way of reminding you of every struggle, every battle that you're fighting. And it's up to you to remind yourself of the blessings. So every morning I wake up and I write a gratitude list. 2 or 3 things that I'm just blessed for. Sometimes it could be 5, 6. Sometimes it's just 1 or 2. But when I look at my entries the day before and the day before and the day before, it's a reminder of how blessed we really are and how blessed I really am. And I understand the struggle, y'all, but you have to always stay present in your blessings. Okay? Okay.

0: 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Then, the CJ Divine Martino is holding you down 10 to 3 all week long with your passes to see Raheem Devon on November 21st and Music Soul Child on December 22nd. 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The Jay Holiday, Raheem Devon, and Music Soul Child promotions end on Friday, September 18th, 2026. 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
6: This is a Daily Play with Joy Taylor. 8 lead changes, 3 Josh Allen touchdown passes, including the game winner, 3 touchdowns from David Montgomery in his Texans debut, and 2 crucial C.J. Stroud fumbles added up to a 36-31 Bills win in Houston. D.J. Moore left late in the fourth with a leg injury but had 100 yards and a touchdown in his Bills debut. Joe Brady got the win in his debut as Bills head coach, starting the post-Sean McDermott era with a huge win over a fellow AFC competitor, and both of these teams proved to me that they are who we thought they were. Very impressive win by Josh Allen and the Bills. On the Texans side, if C.J. Stroud holds on to one of those fumbles or Kamari Lassiter comes down with that interception late in the fourth, Houston wins this one. The AFC is looking super competitive already. For more on this and other top stories of the day, tune into the Daily Play with Joy Taylor at UrbanOnePodcast.com or wherever you get your podcasts.
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0: 100.3 WRB, Michael Shawn holding it down for my radio sis, Divine Martino, on a happy, happy Monday. Now, I've been telling y'all about this One Voyage Cruise 2026 style with Ricky Smiley. And I'm letting you know, they've got every performer you can think of. R&B, hip-hop, they got the Kid Capri party. They got the amazing comedy show that I'm still trying to manifest my way on there. Ricky Smiley, D.L. Hughley. But they also have One Voyage Feed Your Soul. They feed your soul. You can experience daily ship church and inspirational entertainment with Erica Campbell, Warren Campbell, Pastor Mike Jr., just to name a few. People, listen, let's keep it 100. Some of y'all are going to be acting a fool, and the next morning, you're going to need to talk to God. You're going to need God. We need God every day. But some of y'all, I already know. So I want you to book your cabin, onevoyagecruise.com, or call 214-495-1963. Call, book, be part of the instant classic. I got more music, and I got some entertainment news. I got some shadiness. Oh, boy.
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14: It's a long way, 106 miles from the state capital in Harrisburg to Philadelphia. So it matters that we have a governor who's looking out for us. Governor Shapiro has made sure millions of dollars have been targeted for minority-owned businesses that serve our community. He's gotten critical financial help to our area's historically black colleges and universities at Cheney and Lincoln. And he increased funding by a historic $250 million for Philadelphia public schools. And over 175,000 Philadelphians can benefit from the state's Working Pennsylvanians tax credit to put more money in your pocket. But Josh Shapiro knows that it's more than just dollars and cents that matter. Now every child in every grade in our schools gets free breakfast because our kids can't learn if they're hungry. And Governor Shapiro was proud to sign the Crown Act, which prohibits discrimination on any

Santino on a happy Monday. All it took was Beyonce, and y'all finally, women finally admitted that they had had too much to drink. And they were proud of it. All it took was the queen bee. For years, all y'all were like, I'm good. I just need a little water, that's all. All right, y'all, I got tickets from Logic to Music Soul Child to Raheem Devon. I got things that are going to lace you and make your social presence in the city official. Michael Sean, I'm here. Happy Monday. Finally, y'all ladies were grown enough to

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When winning matters most. 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

100.3 WRNB. Michael Shawn filling in for my radio sister, Von Martino. Happy Monday. I know some of y'all at work and y'all stressing. It's all good. I got some shady gossip for you. I got some laughter for you. I know you want to wild out. Don't do it, okay? No!

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0: 100.3 WRNB, Michael Shaw, the official takeover legend. I am filling in for my radio sister, Von Martino. And let me tell you something about sports. Say what you want. A Monday is a little easier to get through when your team actually won on Sunday. You know what I'm talking about. You know that Monday feels totally different when Jalen Hurts has an incredible game and the defense shows up at the end to save the game. All of a sudden, Monday ain't that bad, people. And I got more for you to make your Monday feel a little bit better. I got more information. The 2026 One Voyage Cruise, hosted by Ricky Smiley, already has every performer you could think of. Already has church on the ship, inspirational entertainment. And now, my friends, if you are a business owner, all my entrepreneurs, One Voyage is giving small businesses, a small business owner, a chance to pitch their business and compete for over $100,000 in Urban One marketing support, exposure, resources, opportunities, networking, all aboard One Voyage. 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Entertainment news. Listen, the tragic Lindsey Clancy trial, which ended in a mistrial, there is more madness. More madness that has been added to that. People, when you think things can't get more weird, trust me, they can. And then I will also tell you about a rapper, the last rapper in the world that you ever thought you would see on 60 Minutes. Okay? Okay.
1: Okay.
0: Okay. Okay. Oh, boy.
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5: 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Transistor radios were replaced by boomboxes. 8-track tapes were replaced by cassettes, cassettes by discs. Landlines were replaced by cell phones. Television was replaced by cable, then satellite. Now everybody is streaming. However, this generation will inherit the first technology that can imitate thought itself. And all of us must decide how we will embrace artificial intelligence. AI is the first technology that will require us to set moral parameters for its usage. We must now decide what AI should be allowed and what should be prohibited. We must decide what happens to creativity, labor, truth, privacy, empathy, and democracy, and who will benefit. What will we require to remain uniquely human?
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2: Filling in for Divine Martino, your man Michael Sean. Let's get to it. The tragic case, Lindsey Clancy, which ended in a mistrial. It was already a bizarre trial. Number one, let's keep the main thing the main thing. We lost three children in a horrific fashion. It ended in a mistrial. Before the mistrial even happened, if you don't know Lindsey Clancy, they had a GoFundMe set up for her. She made over $1 million. Okay, I thought that was weird off the door. Then the mistrial happened. Then we find out that the black juror, the black man, who was the one who, I guess, is the reason why the mistrial happened, they started running his history after the trial. They started giving us priors, alleged domestic violence charge that had been dropped, allegedly. Also, for some reason, they decided to let us know he was about to get evicted. Don't know why. But now he's got a GoFundMe. Somebody put together a GoFundMe for him.
3: I thought that was a little weird, too.
2: Well, let it be known. Gayle King, on one of her, on an interview, said she had to sit with it for a few minutes. When she found out that the man was black and that he was the one who caused the mistrial. Listen, people, all of this is weird. I just tell people all the time, don't let your head explode, because when you think something is out of control or weird, I promise you, something will come up after that that will be worse or weirder. And I will give you this example. Little Bootsy, the rapper Little Bootsy, made it on the TV show, the legendary show, 60 Minutes. On 60 Minutes on CBS, he alleges that he paid this administration $600,000 for a pardon. Yeah. Yep. This is what he alleged. $600,000 for a pardon. At the end of the day, people, always remember, the Eagles won. That's all we can go with. The Eagles won.
0: It's almost fall, and we're counting down the days to the ultimate seacation, the party with a purpose. It's One Voyage 2026, baby. 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Your CJ is going to be on the ship, and I'm inviting you to pack it out because it pops off the moment we leave the dock. With the sail away party featuring DJ Kid Capri, Dougie Fresh, and the Teddy Riley Experience. There's a special ladies night featuring DeBrat, LaToya Luckett, and Karen White. We cruising up to Bimini for the AC Barbecue Beach Party, hosted by Anthony Anderson, Cedric the Entertainer, and a special performance by Wyclef Jean and featuring Mr. Tendinism. And when the One Voyage Festival stage lights up, you'll see T.I., Keith Sweat, Rick Ross, EU, 803 Fresh, Cupid, D.L. 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

0: today is Nas's birthday. 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Also, it is Amy Winehouse's heavenly birthday. May she rest in power. 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Ace Fidel, Divine Martino, the Midday Mix Monday edition. Happy birthday, Nas.
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WRB, Philly's RB station, midday mix. 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

0: salute. People, you're hearing this voice right now, it's because I'm filling in for the lovely, articulate, sparkling personality, my radio sis, Divine Martino. And I'm about to light the city on fire right now. I got tickets upon tickets upon tickets. If you want to be at the City Winery to check out Raheem Devon live Saturday, November 21st. I need you to be calling 10 right now. The numbers is, and I did say is, 610-538-1130. 610-538-1130. You wouldn't pass us to that 9:30 show. I got you. Just get on these phone lines. Michael Sean on a beautiful Monday. Why? Because the team won. Who's the team? E-A-G-L. E-S.
1: Okay. 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
3: 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I can't be out in bed like this. 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Alone in the room.
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1: It's Sarita Costello. Did I win the tickets to the winery, please?
0: Wow, you went straight to the point. You gave me your full name, and you just said, can I get tickets to the... Yes, you are the winner. You are going to see Raheem! As Carly said, the blackest name in the world. You're going to see Raheem Divine November 21st at the City Winery. Who are you bringing with you?
1: My daughter.
0: How old is your daughter?
1: She's 32.
0: Oh, wow. She grown. Okay, you started young. Yeah. All right, girl, tell them the station that laced you with these tickets.
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3: Okay.
5: Oh, my Lord.
4: Grandma, we hallelujah. Hallelujah. My grandma has been carrying me since 2024 when I had my baby.
5: It took so much courage just to sign up with WRNB and tell 1-800-TRUCK-WRECK your story and to share that with us. We were absolutely heartbroken hearing the story about you taking care of your grandmother. You got your one-year-old baby at the house, and you lost your job, and you're dealing with postpartum depression. Absolutely

Summer's almost a wrap. But these fire-ass hits, they ain't going nowhere, baby. Here's another one for ya. From Philly's best R&B, we are 100.3. Ooh.

0: Like WRMD, Michael Schoen on a big Monday in the big city of Philly, Jersey, Delaware. You know what it is. I'm warning you, next hour, I will have tickets to see Philly's own Music Soul Child. Keep them radios locked where you got it, because I got tickets. Is that okay? Okay.
1: Okay. Okay.

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I was on my phone scrolling, right? And I saw this man who catfished his wife for 3 months and caught her cheating. Who has the patience to literally catfish somebody who you live with, who's your wife? Like, who got that type of patience? Yo, the world is upside down. The minute I get the feeling that you're cheating on me, you think the first thing I'm doing is to set up a profile so I can catfish you? What the? That's the way love goes, I guess. Oh.

0: That's the way love, that's the way love.
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0: that's the way love.
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0: 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I am filling in for my radio sister, Vine Martino, and I'm in the mood now. I've been giving out tickets all day. I might as well keep giving them out. Philly alert, Philly alert, Philly alert. I have tickets to check out your very own Music Soul Child. Oh, yeah. It's going to be at the City Winery December 22nd. It's the 9:30 show. I got tickets for caller 10, 610-538-1130. You remember the Black Lily? The five spots? With legends like Jill Scott, Jaguar, Wright, Bilal? Music Soul Child was there. You want to relive those iconic moments, Philly, Jersey, Delaware? Get them phone lines. The numbers is, once again, 610-538-1130. Man, Mike, that was a bit too dramatic.
1: Okay.
0: But it was true. 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

0: 100.3. Who is this?
1: Hey, how you doing? Did I win?
0: Did you win? Can we, like, how you doing? How's life? Is life good? Everything's good with you?
1: Life is great. Hearing your voice right now. Can't complain. How you
0: okay,
1: doing?
0: Okay, all right. I mean, that could have been a pausable moment, but I'm going to take it, all right? So listen, I'm going to give you these tickets to see Music Soul Child December 21st at the City Winery, so you can bring whoever you want, man. Is that good?
1: Sounds amazing, man. Blessings everywhere. Need that right now.
0: Blessings on top of blessings. Tell them the station that just hooked you up with these tickets.
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0: And I'm in the mood. Like, I really feel like we should give out more tickets. So, Carly, this is what you're going to do. Go to the safe, because I don't want my fingerprints on nothing, because I'm normally not here full time. You are. So if you get caught... And that doesn't make any sense, because if you get caught, then you'll lose your job. Never mind. All right, 100.3. It is what it is. Happy Monday, y'all. Okay?
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17: 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We all cheat. All men cheat. 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

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It ain't nothing like hip-hop music. 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

Fine Martino. I'm here till 3 o'clock. You never know. I might have more tickets for you. I done laced everybody up. Music Soul Child, Raheem Devon. I got a lot going on. I might just dig in a stash and get some more joints for you. It's a happy Monday. The Eagles won. Okay.

0: 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If you would like to ever get at me on all social media platforms, it's at Mike Sean Comedy. You can DM me. I return DMs. Just please do me a favor. 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Just don't be weird.
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0: for Sean filling in for my radio sister Divine Martino. It's so funny, that whole battle. Remember the battle between 50 Cent and Ja Rule? And everybody was killing Ja Rule for singing? I just love the fact that 50 made everybody hate Ja Rule for singing. And then he decided all he was going to do was sing. All right, y'all. 2026. One Voyage Cruise. I'm trying to emphasize how much this is going to be an instant classic. They already have performers, just legendary performers. They got legendary comedy show. They got Ricky Smiley hosting. They got D.L. Hughley on there. They got a Kid Capri party. They got Wyclef on there. Everybody's on there. And you can renew your vows on this cruise. Now, that's dope in itself, that you can go on a cruise, y'all happily married, and y'all say, let's do it again. They have the inspiration, One Voyage Feeds Your Soul. Experience daily ship, church, and inspirational entertainment with Erica Campbell, Warren Campbell, Pastor Mike Jr. Shout to comedian Griff, who's hilarious. He works with Erica Campbell. Listen, you do what you do. We've all been in a situation where we might have partied too hard, and the next morning we like, Jesus, I got something I got to tell you. 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It's going to be an instant classic. 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

0: in for my radio sister, Von Martino, on a happy, happy, happy, happy Monday. Eagles won. Something about your team winning. And listen, I'm officially not an Eagle fan, but I'm talking for Philadelphia. When your team wins, in general, Monday just feels a lot better. It absolutely does. And I'll give you some more stuff to make you feel better. The One Voyage Cruise 2026. Ricky Smiley is hosting it. You need to be on it. They have an amazing comedy show with D.L. Hughley and a host of other comedians. I'm not on the show. I'm still manifesting my way on the show. 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You can't tell me any different. 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I know the world is crazy. You need a vacation. You need to be on a cruise. You need to get away from the madness. Get away from your cell phone. I gotta stop doom scrolling. It's too much, people. The rapper Lil Bootsy was on 60 Minutes snitching, talking about he paid Donald Trump's administration allegedly $600,000 for a pardon. That's illegal. I don't think you're supposed to. Just get on the cruise. Get on the cruise.
1: 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Okay.
0: 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Okay. Just get on the cruise.
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on, wrapping up my time, filling in for my radio sister, Von Martino. This track has always been so tough to me. Listen, I got to get out of here. If you want to follow me or ever get in touch with me, hit me at Mike Sean Comedy on all social media platforms. I end every show I do like this. Love me for who I am, not who you want me to be, because I could never be that. Okay.

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1: What did you set this on, hell? 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
1: It is the DL Hughley Show, your 2026 edition. Big shout out to everybody that came out for the DL and DL tour in Fort Lauderdale, then Orlando this week. We are in Saturday, we're in Ovens Auditorium in Charlotte. So maybe I can get some of the baby's $3,000 waffles.
3: Yeah, now the syrup is extra, just so you know.
1: Yeah, baby done peeled a couple cups. Cap, so maybe yeah. Maybe those waffles are made of Kevlar.
4: You better like them.
1: It's not nice to fool Mother Nature. Pop, pop. Oh, I'm sorry.
4: That's right. I said 5 stars.
1: Yeah, football season is in full swing. It really is good to have it back. There's always that like that purgatory where not everything's over. NBA's over. World Series, like all of that, and then nothing.
4: This is feast time. Everything's yes. on. You got baseball yes. going. You got yes. football
1: got
4: starting up. Everything's
1: mm-hmm. on. College football.
3: Did you say draft?
1: Well, don't worry. The Dallas Cowboys making up for that.
4: But
1: I think when you sign your Cowboy contract, it come with 2 white women. I think that's what happens. Happy birthday to Nas. Happy birthday to Money Long. Happy birthday to Jimmy Butler. I hope he comes back, man. I hope he does well. Happy birthday to John Watson. Happy birthday to Robert Herjavec from Shark Tank. Happy birthday to Stephen Bishop Bailey, very talented dude. David Paul on Being Mary Jane. Happy birthday to Robert Wisdom and happy birthday to Earl Dummy. Happy birthday
3: Earl Dummy
1: to Bowser from Sean and I. Happy birthday to Michael Crabtree. Happy birthday to one and only Corey Holcomb. Jasmine, be quiet. Happy birthday to Larry Brown. Happy birthday to JT Money. Happy birthday to Ron DeSantis. Happy birthday to Andrew Lincoln from who's Rick and the Walking Dead. Happy birthday posthumously, of course, to Amy Winehouse. When I think she's gone, the Soldier Boy's still alive. It's ring the tear in my eye. Happy birthday to Clayton Moore from the Long Ranger. Happy birthday to Margaret Sanger, reproductive rights movers who help women attain birth control and pave the way for the creation of Planned Parenthood. We got a great show lined up for you. Of course, we got 90 seconds of 90s hits for DJ Lucci. I'm going to have a little note from the GED section, plus the jazz report on the DL Hughley Show.
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Now what we gonna do right here is we gonna smooth it out. Come on. MC. And she won't.

0: And another one.
1: Brandon Tatum talked about Barack Obama's wife. And of course, I responded to it. And now Brandon Tatum is talking about swimming. Why would a dude like that think I would be afraid? I got the same accent to lawyers you do, baby boy. There's no settlement amount that's not going to make me think that's an ugly broad. She going to be just as handsome. Let me be clear. If you're going to get a white broad, get one that other white dudes want. You cannot get a broad that look like she's Ichabod Crane from Sleepy Hollow. She's still going to look like Miss Hathaway from Beverly Hillbillies. She looked like the broad. Remember this from the Warriors? This looked like her. What you think? I'm going to go to court and not say all. The only thing that I have when we go to court is I'm going to say she's an ugly broad on tape. That's the only thing. That is a funny shaped dude. This dude got an hour. I ain't never seen a dude with an hourglass figure. Instead of having your lawyer get mad at me, you should have had him make a deal with Skims. He might have played football. He played football. He's NFL at the top, but he's definitely Magic City at the bottom. Coming to the stage, Sugar Bear. Why you got glitter on your shoulder pads? Shut up! If you don't shut your bed, this shaped like a drinking gourd. He should be hanging around the neck of a witch doctor. How the f*** you shaped like a cello? You should be on Yo-Yo Ma's lap. Everything that he says about me, I said. He cheats on his wife. I'm not proud of the things I've done, but I won't be held hostage by them. I gave you the knife to stab me with. Just, I want to be a better man. He want to be a white one. I'm not fearing to let you cow me. Obviously, something I said to you about your broad, your handsome ass broad, got to you. You in there looking like a summer squash talking to me. This look like Respucia. I just don't understand. What do you think was going to happen? Did you think you were going to scare me? Are you the first person that ever talked about suing me because they didn't like what I said? This look like the new Nell Carter. If you don't shut your bad built ass up and you're going to put your mouth on somebody, woman, you got a common white broad. The common kind. You know what I mean? She look like a learner's division manager. You know what I mean? So who the f*** you... That shit only work with them goofy-ass people that's on your page. And don't nobody like you on your page. I can't wait to go to court. I can't wait to go to court and go, hey, you know, you ought to have a new exhibit for this bell-hip man right here. A hula hoop. The chubby bastard. I ain't taking no shit from a dude with smiles on his knees. I'm not fair to do it. That's a little note from the GED section. It's the D.L. Hughley Show.
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11: 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Heavy on 95 northbound Girard Avenue to Allegheny Avenue. Schuylkill jams eastbound Montgomery Drive to South Street, westbound Boulevard to Belmont. Vine Expressway heavy eastbound 76 to Broad Street. 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

0: It is the D.L. Hughley Show, your 2026 edition. I gotta say this. Never before did I think I would live in a place where so many women are in support of a woman that murdered her children. I just always thought that was a line that people wouldn't cross.
1: Right.
0: I just always thought that I guess it was a given that you wouldn't cross that. And what I despise is, well, you don't know what she went through. I would say this, that mothers are not the only one that go through psychosis.
1: Right.
0: I would say that there are any number of men who have probably been to war and seen horrible things, right?
1: Mm-hmm.
0: And probably had a mental break, right? But right. We wouldn't make an allowance in society for that. Mm-hmm. We wouldn't do it.
2: Hell no.
0: It is not as if they're the only genders of society that have psychosis. I will say this, that they're the only demographic that generally isn't held accountable. Like, white women are never held accountable. Like, yeah. They have no problem when something happens in society maligning our parenting. Where were the, well, you know, it's the single black mothers or it's the absent black fathers. Everything has that kind of moniker.
1: Right.
0: But I think if we're being honest, the truth of this country is, for a long time, white women have been held up as the mothers of America.
1: Because mm-hmm. We've seen the
0: always
1: same,
0: going and yeah.
1: We've seen the same thing happen when the mothers are not white. We've seen black mothers do the exact same thing. They
0: exactly.
1: have a different outcome.
0: Exactly. You know what happens to a black dude who has psychosis? He gets choked to death on a train in New York
3: or shot.
0: So it's I have no problem. But to me, the dividing line is that the fact that so many women seem to be, well, I can understand. If you can understand that, I think you need to get your tubes tied. I swear to God, you shouldn't have kids. I'm not even playing, because what you said is that that's okay in your mind. You could understand a circumstance, and the fact that, you know what you don't see? You don't see any tributes to those children. Nobody's having candlelight vigils. Nothing.
1: Nothing.
0: It's all about her. All about her. But you got to remember, man, they get to not, we are in a country where a man who was accused of adjudicated rape has got into the White House with 51% of white women voting for him. And I don't care how horrible a dude is, he oftentimes has a woman and a family holding him up. I don't care how horrible it is. And they get to pretend like they didn't have nothing to do with it. They are not innocent bystanders. They vote in large numbers in large parts. They voted for abortion. You want to have children to fight. You want to have children, force people to have children, and then excuse them when they die. Now listen, I would have an entirely different argument if it were teenagers. Everybody, you know, everybody wants to.
3: Do a little bodily harm, you know.
0: Everybody has, you know, at one point thought about pushing their kids into oncoming traffic. I mean, because they, I'm just saying, you thought about it, you don't do it.
1: Yeah.
0: You know, one woman's exercise bands is another man's runaway truck, but you thought about it. And isn't it funny? People will be more mad at me for having that perspective than her doing it.
1: Wow. Yeah.
0: They'd be more mad at me for having that. I guarantee you they'd be more mad at her if she tried to take them to a drag show or teach them CRT than they are right now.
3: Oh, without a doubt.
0: It's some horrible women out there, man. You just, it's horrible that somebody would and get mad at you because you can't understand incontinence killing kids. That's crazy. All right, coming up to side, we got the One Boy Jeopardy plus DL School of Real Good Book Learning on the DL Hughley Show.
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1: It's time to present another diploma from my school of real good book learning. School is now in session. Who do we have on the phone?
2: Oh, this is Mary. Hi.
1: Hi, Mary. How are you?
2: I'm good.
1: One Mary, or is you just Mary or Mary Mary? Which one?
2: No, just Mary.
1: All right, where you from, Mary?
2: I'm in Carmel, Indiana.
1: Indiana, all right. So that's Carmel, Indiana. That's nice. That's where. Black people don't live there, boy. They got to get the hell out of there fast. I see you driving through. You must be on your way to Clay after that. All right, so Skip is going to tell you what the rules are. I have to be impartial, even though it is my school, it is my, you know, academy. But, you know, I got to feign impartiality. Skip, tell her what's going
3: to
1: happen.
3: All right, Mary, I'm going to give you a word that you're going to have to use in a sentence. All right, I'm not going to tell you what the meaning of the word is. You're just going to have to know it. And then I'm going to let Jasmine take her turn, and then we'll go to the President DL and give him a shot at it, all right? And
1: hurry up, she's gonna get pulled over by the police soon, I'm sure.
3: after everybody goes, we'll find out who was right, okay? All right, Mary. The word is ablution.
2: Oh wow. You better go to Jasmine.
4: Come on, Mary, you can
3: just
4: do
3: give it.
4: It
3: a shot. Just give it a shot.
2: I won't go to the store unless I have ablution in my purse.
1: Oh, yeah. Okay. I hope the police pull you over now. I really do. I hope they do it now.
5: You could do 3 to 5 for having ablution in your purse.
4: At least.
3: Okay. Jasmine, ablution.
4: It is with absolute ablution that I believe that if she gets a degree from this school, it will do her no good.
1: Oh, okay.
4: That's true. Man.
3: All right.
4: That's true.
3: All right, DL, you want to give it a shot? Ablution.
1: I am certain that ablution is the answer.
4: No.
3: Okay. All right.
1: Look at this guy here. Yeah, what is it?
3: Ablution definition, bathing, especially part of a routine or ritual, the act of washing something.
1: That's I was going to say wash your ass, but that's not part of it.
4: That's not right.
3: That smell is awful. You need to complete the ablution of your feet. See, right, there you go.
1: Right. Ablution is next to godliness.
3: So now you have been educated, Mary, so you will receive a diploma from DL School of Real Good Book Learning. So hang on, we got to get you information so we can send it to you.
1: As a special treat, since you drive through Carmel, the name of a great Bell's Bottom. You're going to be great. Thank you, Mary. Thank you, baby. Thank you.
2: Thank you.
4: Thanks, Mary.
0: Welcome to the stage. We're going to showcase some of the funniest comedians. That's coming up in about 10 minutes on the D.L. Hughley Show.
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12: Well, it's the meteorological fall.
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1: 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Crash 95 southbound at Bartram Avenue in the left lane, heavy back to the Platte Bridge. Broken down vehicle in Mount Laurel, 73 north at Atrium Way in the left lane, heavy back to Green Tree Road. 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
8: 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And Governor Shapiro was proud to sign the Crown Act, which prohibits discrimination on any hairstyle associated with anyone's race. 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

Maybe September, but it's still summer, baby. 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

0: Now here's the militant man Jamal Kingsley returning to expose racism hidden in our everyday lives.
1: Hello, my brothers and sisters. This is Jamal Kingsley, the militant man, here to expose racism hidden in our everyday lives. Why is it? They say blondes have more fun. What, brunettes can't have fun? The only way to have fun is if you're light, but if you're dark, no fun for you. Think about it, my brother. And why is it? White sugar is sweet, but black coffee grinds are bitter. Are you trying to say the only way to taste good is if you're white, but black tastes nasty? Well, black coffee grinds ain't never gave you a cavity. Hell, black coffee grinds ain't never gave you diabetes. It's the white sugar you have to worry about. Think about it, my brother. And why is it? The other day I was listening to some gospel music, and they said to go to heaven, I had to put on a long white robe.
2: Ready to try.
1: What? Only white is acceptable in heaven? Suppose I want a black robe. Well, personally, I think my robe will be kente cloth. Think about it, my brother. This has been Jamal Kingsley, the militant man. And until next time, stay woke and think about it, my brother.
0: Coming up next, of course, I'm going to do my thing and give you a little note from the GED section. That's up in less than 15 minutes. It's the D.L. Hughley Show.
3: 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If you didn't tune in to the D.L. Hughley Show today, you missed out on some lit combo. But don't trip. Just hop on over to Black America Web, Facebook, or Instagram to get caught up.
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0: Jasmine, tell these good people what's trending.
3: Woo, Sydney Sweeney back in the controversial headlines again, this time because she went fully nude for an ad about a prescription prediction market, kind of gambling, basically. And when

0: I tell you, female athletes are fit to be tied. That is an understatement. Now, I saw the ad. I saw the images. You know, she has helmets and footballs and things like that strategically placed where she's practically nude. And female athletes are upset because they say, listen, it took us years, decades even, to not be, you know, sexualized or looked at in a particular way other than we are athletes, right?
1: Right.
0: And we don't need to be, you know, these images of you with your boobs out and your hoo-ha and all those things. They are angry.
1: But Sydney Sweeney's not an athlete. You know, She's an actress. I don't get it.
0: She's not an athlete. She's an actress. She can use her sexuality however she wants to. She saw an opportunity. As a matter of fact, the gambling company said she was the one who came up with this idea and reached out to them to say, hey, I'll do this for a certain amount of money. So she can use her body however she wants to. I can also understand how athletes, as a female athlete, not wanting to be depicted in this particular way in terms of sexuality would be upset. Why didn't they reach out to them? Why didn't they come up with this idea for them? I can see both sides of the coin.
1: Yeah, I guess.
0: And if you see the ad, you can also see the underside of the coin.
1: Well, I've yet to you know, cast my judgment. I'm going to have to look. Where can I find that picture? For the show.
0: Just look up Sydney Sweeney.
1: Research for the show.
2: For no other reason.
3: Wasn't she the It?
0: Yeah.
3: Jeans girl?
1: That one, American Jeans.
0: Yeah, she was.
1: Yeah.
3: Oh, man.
0: American Jeans. And this is what an all-American girl looks like.
3: Yeah.
0: Listen, she picks her controversy, and she does a great job, and she laughs all the way to the bank.
3: Yep.
0: So,
3: she took her jeans off this time.
0: Anyway, speaking of the bank, Lil Boosie went live on 60 Minutes to talk about how, you know, that $600,000 pardon didn't happen and how he believes he got scammed out of this money. And he's not holding back about how he feels about it. But, you know, a lot of people are like, listen, you know, you should have known what you were dealing with when it comes down to Trump and anybody on that side. You know, the fact that you lost this money, nobody cares. I mean, 600 grand up front.
1: Well, if you
0: in order to get this presidential pardon,
1: and that's not you figure, like, how many people doesn't Trump owe everybody about 18 grand because he just promised his five, but he already promised a five before that, then two before that, then three.
0: Yep.
1: So this is a whole lot of money he owes. Why do y'all keep believing him?
3: Yeah,
1: he ain't paid.
0: Why do you keep believing him?
1: That first stimmy check, he didn't even prove. The only thing, he put his name on it and held it up. But come on, man, stop it.
3: Litigate to get it out. So.
0: There you go. $600,000 mistake.
1: Hey.
0: As you guys always say, that'll learn you.
1: When you keep believing the same lie, at least make somebody give you a different lie. You say, this on you.
0: Yeah.
1: That's on you.
0: Well, I will say this is so interesting. I had no idea that there was such a thing called a pardon broker. Nor would I have a reason to know.
1: Because
0: this,
1: it's never happened before.
0: It's a big deal, and you can make a lot of money to the tune of $600,000. And that's what's trending.
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0: Hey, yo, Philly, what's happening? 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